says, oh, wrong number, sorry to waste your time. And I think to myself, why now? Why me? Why?

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Radio Pori. 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Radio Pori. Kaupungin parasta musiikkia. Hear the clock ticking on the wall. Losing sleep, losing track of the tears I cry. Every drop is a waterfall. 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

says, oh, wrong number, sorry to waste your time. And I think to myself, why now? Why me? Why?

Radio Pori. Kaupungin parasta musiikkia. Yeah, yeah. I will find the time, we will find the timing. 'Cause you are on my mind, I hope that you don't mind it. You know that I want you, you know that I want you next to me. But if you need some space, I will step away. And I know it might sound stupid, but for me, yeah.